0: Dance.
1: Party in the park, party in the bush, party under the bridge, party at the restaurant, party at the club, party in the day, party in my house, party on the way to the party.

0: 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For some, it's pure euphoria.
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1: 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It's been a minute. This probably should have happened a while ago. Fuck it. We're here now though.

0: Fórmula Hit.
1: Fórmula Hit.
2: Miss Carter. Say hey, Miss Carter. Give me some.